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And he's up there. What's that? Hawaii.

0: KTV Filme, o tempo todo com você, Frejá, dois lados. Agora 8h47, seguimos com meia dação de músicas e Hideaway.
1: I know if you could hear me, you'd say there's always two sides to every story. 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I found out